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1: Radio K, Real College Radio. This is DJ Lullaby. I will be your DJ for the next 2 hours. I'm pretty hype. I changed my DJ time, and now I am DJing really early for me. I usually am DJing around midnight, but, you know, epic summer, switching it up. I hope you guys are having a good night so far. It's kind of humid, kind of sticky, kind of a lot of trees fell. A lot of people like lost power, and there were a lot of trees in the road in my neighborhood. I hope everyone's doing okay. But yeah, I'm just going to try and keep it a fun vibe tonight. All of those songs we just heard, actually except for the Breeders one, I hadn't heard before, but you just heard, and I just heard for the first time, Venus in the Zinnia by Aldous Harding. I liked that one a lot. Then before that was Come Back Crying by Thor CB, which I really liked. Then we had I Just Want to Get Along by the Breeders. I really like that set, and I think I'm going to try and keep a little bit of the same feel, but also play some new music for you guys. The Broken Social Scene just released an album pretty recently, and I'm going to be playing one of my favorite songs from said release here on Radio K, Real College Radio.
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Radio K, Real College Radio. That was 99 BPM by Kurt Vile. That's a pretty new song. I think that came out like the last day of May, so really new actually. I feel like every few months I come in to the booth and there's new Kurt Vile songs, and I really enjoy that. I'm just a big fan of Kurt Vile. Like, I have really nothing bad to say. not that I have to say bad things about things. I don't know. Before that was little throwback, Kick in the Stall by Paul Westerberg. Then we had The Trip by Still Corners. That's been kind of my song of the summer. I just love the like kind of ongoing hypnotic guitar in that. That's from the Strange Pleasures album. I think it was released in 2013. Yeah, I've just been really enjoying that. And I want to check out the rest of the album. I actually don't know much else from them, but I really am a big fan of that song. Then we started out that set with Only the Good I Keep by The Broken Social Scene from their new album, Remember the Humans, that I think also came out in May. So this has been, so far, pretty good summer with music, I'd say. But coming up, we're going to be listening to some Sophie Hiroko with the song Ashes here on Radio K, Real College Radio.

Scratch, scratch. 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

Radio K, Real College Radio. That was Baby Lemonade by Syd Barrett. Before that, we had The Field featuring the Daruti Column, Tariq Al-Sabir, Caroline Polachek, and Daniel Caesar by Blood Orange. And preceding that, we had Hollow Bones by Forest Bees. I really enjoyed that one. I hadn't heard it before, but I felt like artist name, song title, I did judge a book by its cover with that one. Actually, I didn't see the cover, but I judged it by its name, and I was like, this sounds interesting. And you know what? It paid off. I really enjoyed that one. And to start off that set, we had Ashes by Sophie Hiroko. I really liked all those songs. I feel like I'm trying to keep it like a light feeling tonight, but we'll see where this next set goes. I don't really have a lot planned, but starting out, I'm going to be playing a song from a local band called Linus, who I really like. I've seen a couple of their shows live around Minneapolis, and they're really good, so I recommend. They came in for our live show that we do every Friday on Radio K at 3:30, and it's just on the regular Radio K station that you're listening to right now. And they came in 2024 and sang the song Decatur. I don't know. We'll have them say it for you here on Radio K, Real College Radio.

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2: 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You just heard Things Behind Things from Bon Iver from the album Sable Fable, I think his most recent album. That was, I think, the lead single, and it's probably still my favorite. I don't know, it just hit really well at the time that it came out, and it's such a good, it's more of a fall feel, maybe that's just because that's when it came out, but it's a little bit melancholic, sorry. Before that, I had an attempt to play the song Fall Down by Crumb, but unfortunately the CD was a little bit scratched, but that's okay. I still recommend Crumb. I have a funny story about Crumb. One time I was wanting to do things on my own and wanting to just like be alone, and I went to a Crumb concert by myself, and I was telling my brother as I was leaving, and he was like, well, I want to go. I was like, no, like, I don't want to go with you. For some reason, I was just being in a weird mood. I didn't even think he liked the band. I don't know. And then I ended up really wishing I'd come with him. And then a year later, my brother is also in a band in Wisconsin. And I went to one of his shows, and he played a Crumb song. And he shouted out, this one's to my little sister, who didn't take me to the Crumb concert with her. And then the entire audience booed me. So, moral of the story is, love your brother, you know, love one another, and concerts are fun alone, but they're also fun with other people. So, you know, I guess that's probably the moral, yeah. He has yet to invite me to go to any other concert, but, you know, there's still time. Before that, we had Pink Moon by Bruno Plum. And then Heart Go by Touch Girl Apple Blossom. And we started out that set with Decatur by Linus, a live recording here on our live show on Fridays at 3:30 called Off the Record. This one was recorded in 2024 from the local band Linus. I really like that set. Coming up, we've got a little bit of a shift, and we're going to be a little more upbeat, a little more energy, starting off with some Janis Joplin here on Radio K, Real College Radio.

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1: Radio K, Real College Radio. You just heard She's Real by Built to Spill. I really liked that one. I haven't heard that in a long time. I forgot how much I like the drums at the end. It's kind of a long song, but I'm a really big fan of long songs. I feel like I've been pretty chill. Yeah, that was the longest one I've done in this set. Oftentimes, that is not the case. 8 minutes long is kind of... I feel like that's on the cusp of a really long song. But maybe that's an unpopular opinion. Before that was Blue Hearted Fool by The Violets. And then we had Dancing with Fire by The Violet Nines. And we started out that set with Piece of My Heart by Janis Joplin, which I am very happy to say we have now on a digital file, because we have it on CD, but it's very scratched up and I have not been able to play it. And I absolutely love that song. But, I mean, who doesn't? It's just... like, it's a top tier song. I feel like that's not very groundbreaking to say. But coming up, I have a little bit of a different shift, more of a flowy, I don't know if that's the right word, but just more of like a different type of vibe of a set. I don't know. I'm not very like articulate tonight. Sorry about that. Usually I can blame it on the fact that I'm DJing. I usually DJ so late at night, like at midnight, but it's only like 8:30 and I'm just as inarticulate as I often feel I am at midnight. So maybe that's a me problem, not a time of day problem. Anyways, coming up, we have some Blood Orange here on Radio K, Real College Radio.

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1: 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You just heard Dust Bowl by Ethel Kane. Actually, before that, right after that, you heard promo for Real Reggae Radio. And I'm just going to give it more promo because I feel like it. I love Real Reggae Radio. That's like one of the most, I guess my most played, like, hours of Radio K. Like, that's the one I tune into the most religiously because it's just, it's always good. It's always a good vibe. And it's on Sundays, I think. So it just, is it still on Sundays? Is that what he just said? I don't know. But I love it. I absolutely recommend. One of my favorite specialty shows that we have here on the station. Anyways, back to Ethel Kane. Love that song. That's from her album Willoughby Tucker, I'll Always Love You, that came out last year, last summer. That was my album of the summer. I was obsessed with it, and I still am. It's just awesome. Before that, we had Flow by Sade from Lover's Rock. Then we had Sugar Hiccup by the Cocktoo Twins, and we started off that set with a favorite of mine recently, which is Hadron Collider featuring Nelly Furtado by Blood Orange. I've been really into Blood Orange. This is my second time playing them this last 2 hours, but that's allowed, so I hope you guys all enjoyed it. Coming up, I've got, a little bit of Whiplash set, but I hope you guys enjoy it for my last 4 songs. And we're going to be starting off with the Cranberries, and then we're going to transition our way to some Mold by the end of the set here on Radio K, Real College Radio.

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Radio K, real college radio. I am your host for tonight, DJ Rootbeer, and you just heard Dinosaur Act by Low. Before that was So Mean by Greg Mendez. Before that was Don't Let Me Down by the Beatles, and starting that set off was Smugglers and Scholars by Kneecap. I chose the Beatles one. That was from Let It Be Naked, which is a stripped-down version of Let It Be, the album we all know has that song Let It Be on it. And they kind of took, well, Phil Spector originally produced Let It Be, and Paul McCartney was all upset. He added all this extra stuff that Paul didn't like, notably on The Long and Winding Road, and it had a ton of strings and choir and all that, and they kind of stripped it back. But for that album, they also used different takes that they used in the original album, and so things just kind of sound a little different. I like it, honestly, more than the original, I think. Yeah. Yeah. If you were listening last night at 9 to 11 p.m., I was also doing that. I'm just filling in for another DJ right now, so you get to hear me again. Isn't that fun? Yeah. Anyways, keep on listening because we low-key have more audio to play on the airwaves. And if you don't know what low-key means, it means like... Well, actually, it doesn't mean anything now that I'm thinking about it. Like, it's kind of just a filler word. It's like saying like. It's like, you know what I'm saying? Radio K, the number one radio station with the most ums and low keys, probably. Keep on listening to me and these musicians play their instruments and sing. I guess if it's like electronic music, then there's no instruments, but you know what I am saying. Anyways, let's get on with the tunes. All right. Up next, we have Rocco Stone by Kurt Vile, and keep on listening to Radio K, Real College Radio.

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sliced by a fingernail. By a fingernail. Listening to Radio K. And a fingernail. That was Sliced by a Fingernail by Dry Cleaning. Before that, we had Power Man by the Kinks. Prior to that was Just Another Honky by the Faces. And starting that set off was Rock a Stone by Kurt Vile. You know, earlier I said Rock o Stone, but it's actually spelled rock and an apostrophe O and then stone. So maybe that means like Rock a Stone. I don't know. That was on Philadelphia's Been Good to Me. Never been to Philadelphia, but I have seen Rocky. Had a bit of a little British run there with Faces and the Kinks. When I went to the UK last summer, and I was listening to Faces and the Kinks a lot while I was out there. That Power Man album, which has Lola on it, you probably know that song, is really good. I love that album. And it's honestly, Power Man, which is one of the closers, is honestly one of my favorite songs of all time. So I'm glad I was able to play it on here. Hope you guys liked it. Just want to remind you, dear listener, that if you want to request anything, we have a submission form on radiok.org, which is our website, and you can also call the booth, and you can even talk to me, DJ Rootbeer. So, I mean, that's like a win-win in every way. I know, right? Doesn't that sound awesome? We got some good stuff coming up. Next up, we have What Do I Get by the Buzzcocks. And some other songs also after that. 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Real College Radio. You know, today, I was while I was biking here to the station, a guy was riding one of those Lime scooters, like those ones that go real fast, and he like kind of fell for a second, and I thought it was like, oh man, this guy just, he just fell off his scooter. But he was actually trying to talk to me, and he was like, dude, I got something in my eye. And he like, he pulled it down, and it was like, I was like tearing up and all that. And I was like, yeah, I was like looking at it, kind of, and I was like, yeah, there's definitely like a little like dark thing in your eye there, like it's kind of, I can see why it's bothering your eye. And he was like, yeah, I don't think I can really get out my eyes, so I think I'm just going to go to the ER. I was like, okay. Hope, if you're listening right now, I hope that you got that thing out of your eye. I am excited for this next set. So keep on listening to Radio K, and I hope you don't get our single out of your radio, unlike that guy needed to get that thing out of his eye. 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

Assume that if I don't know them, it's a new band, and they've in fact been a band since 1976. So, yeah, I enjoyed that one. I thought it was pretty good. Anyways, what else we got? I will continue to be a Geese defender. I think like three quarters of the station, like always talk trash about the band. I like them. They got this big controversy over if they were a psyop. I'm doing air quotations. They basically did aggressive marketing using social media. I don't really care. I like the music. Like, it's probably been talked to death. You probably don't care about this, actually. Yeah, I'm DJ Rootbeer, and I am playing the music. If you want to talk to me or request a song, go on our website, radiok.org. You can call the number in the booth. I'll pick up and I'll play it if we got it, if you request something. And yeah, and there's oodles of things to look at on the website. Well, I'm just gonna keep the tunes spinning. Next up, we have one of my favorite Velvet Underground songs, Cool It Down. He goes like, "Cool it down! You know you gotta." Bam. And we got some more classic hits coming later in the next set. So keep your ears open. And if you're driving, keep your eyes open as well. 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

Radio K, real college radio. You just heard Everything's Coming Our Way by Santana. Before that was Maudie Laloon by Bill Fay. Prior to that one was Prophecy at 420 megahertz by Boards of Canada. And starting that off was Cool It Down by the Velvet Underground. Everything's Coming Our Way is one of my favorite Santana songs. I'm kind of a poser, though. I'm not going to lie. I don't know too much of their music. I'm sorry. I like that one, though. It's pretty good. I really like that Bill Fay one, that Maudie Laloon. That was pretty good. It was pretty good, guys. Also, Velvet Underground is another band I've been getting into recently. Pretty good stuff. You always hear about them. I never listened to them very much. Now I'm listening to them. I like them. They have this one song. It's called I'm Sticking With You, and it goes like, I'm sticking with you because I'm made out of glue. And it's kind of tough. Yeah, it's kind of toughers. Tough as in like cool, you know? You know? We got some requests coming up. Also, I would like to say a big thank you to Terry for their donation to Radio K. Honestly, really cool. Thank you, Terry. You're the best. Terry from Minneapolis, you're the best. Thank you, Terry. Thank you for your contribution to support award-winning student-run radio here at Radio K. Because Radio K is for the people, man. It's for the people, man. You know, man? Like, you know, man? We got a request coming up. So, Edmund, my man Edmund, you know, we're kind of tight now. Edmund was requesting a lot of stuff last night. I got it coming up, Edmund. Don't worry. We got a great classic request coming up. So, that's all I have to say. I'm just going to get back to playing the music, because that's what you guys are here for, probably. Not for little old DJ Rootbeer. Maybe you are. Well, anyways, thank you for listening, and keep on listening to Radio K, Real College Radio.

0: 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Before that was Frayed Ends by Current. Then we had For What It's Worth by Buffalo Springfield, and starting that set off was Crash Test Delayed by Failure. I just read Frayed Ends, and I just thought, like, Frayens, friends. Why can't we be Frayed Ends? Oh, hello, Mr. Chair. Yeah, you guys hear that? Anyways, I really like that cover. Smash Mouth is one of those bands where, like, you know, they're fine, but, like, that's a genuinely very good cover of that war song. Like, actually, like, I'm not even messing with you guys. I think it's pretty good. I mean, you guys listen to it too. You can make up your own mind, but yeah. That Buffalo Springfield song was a request from Edmund. Shout out Edmund. We got another request coming up in the next set. And yeah, I just thank you guys so much for listening. I'm DJ Rootbeer, and I'm very thankful that we have listeners listening. It's 10:30. Maybe you guys are coming back from a late night activity, or maybe you were at work for a long time, or maybe you're just getting ready for bed, or maybe you're a night owl and you'd like to stay up late. Regardless, thank you for listening to Radio K, Real College Radio. KUOM, that's our call sign, in case you're wondering. Up next, we got a New York Dolls song, so just keep listening, guys. I got about half an hour left on my set, so if you got any requests, send them in before I leave. 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

0: Radio K, Real College Radio. That was just Dead Women by Mitski. Before that, we had I'm Sticking With You by the Velvet Underground. And, well, second in that set was Rules of the Game by the Funny Papers. And number one was Chatterbox by the New York Dolls. I think that was a good set. What do you guys think?
1: Yeah, we think that was a good set, too.
0: Oh, thank you.
1: Oh, my gosh, yeah, that ruled.
0: Oh, my. That was just a little bit I was thinking of. Let me know if you liked that one. I'm just trying to make things fun. I'm Sticking With You was a request by a caller. I sang a little bit of it earlier. It was like, I'm sticking with you, 'cause I'm made out of glue. That's what I went. Dead Women, that was a pretty good song too. This whole night, sometimes I get some music where I'm like, yeah, no, that's pretty out there. But I think we've had some good stuff all night. Honestly, I think it's been a good shift for yours truly, DJ Rootbeer. Let's just keep it moving, guys. Honestly, you guys are here for the musics, right? Oh, actually, I do have one fact. That I'm Sticking With You was, I took that from the Juno soundtrack. If anyone's seen that movie? Jason Bateman. I almost said Patrick Bateman. Jason Bateman's kind of weird in that. You should watch it if you haven't seen it. It's really good. Yeah. I don't even remember that song being in the movie, but I did kind of watch it a long time ago. But, yeah. Thanks for requesting that. We did, in fact, have it. All right. Next up is a Ida song called It's Not All Right. You know, one thing, Ida is like lowercase here. One thing my mom would complain about is that she keeps seeing bands or song names where they don't capitalize it. It's like, she just bugged her. Probably doesn't say anything about the music, but I'm just thought I'd mention that. All right. Thanks for listening to Radio K, Real College Radio, and let's keep the tunes going. Next up is It's Not All Right.

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Radio K, Real College Radio. You just heard, well, Just a Little More, Baby, instrumental by Barry White. And before that was Le Chateau by Ginger Root. And before that was Emitter by Peeler. And starting that set off was It's Not All Right by Ida. That Le Chateau song was a listener request. I love that song, actually. That was great. I had never heard it before. I've never even heard of Ginger Root, I'm not going to lie. Good poll, whomever called that in. Nice. That's a nice little way to end it, too. And unfortunately, dear listener, I'm going to have to end my show tonight. I'm sleepy, and it's past 11, so I can leave. You know, I don't need to be here, you know. You sure? It's you guys. You sure? I'm like, yeah. Yeah. I'm sure. You sure? I'm like, yeah. Yeah. I am going to leave you with a few songs I picked out, though. So if you like Bob Dylan or the Beatles or Dr. Dog, I'm not going to say what songs they are because that's a total spoiler, but that's what I've queued. So I'm going to head out for the night. DJ Rootbeer, off the track. That's like my producer tag. Like, DJ Rootbeer on the track. Huh? You like that? You're like, DJ Rootbeer made this one. Yeah. Thank you for listening tonight. I hope everyone has a great night. Or if you're listening somewhere where it's the morning. Or a daytime. Thanks for being a super fan, because honestly, like, that's kind of a commitment. You know, I'm gonna listen to Radio K, even though I'm like half a day ahead of us here in Minnesota. Well, good job on you if you're doing that. Well, and good job on you even if it is nighttime, because you still are listening, and we love you, dear listener. We love you. Thank you for listening. Okay, now here's my transatlantic radio voice. Yeah, see, I'm... that's all we have for... Okay, one more time. That's all we have for today on Radio K, and I do say that we will have a great end of the night with these few songs I picked out. That was terrible. I could not make it in the radio world back in the day. I'm sure making it right now, though. Right? Huh? Right? Okay, now, if you're changing lanes, put on your turn signal. Did I get you? There's got to be at least someone that just heard that and they're like, wow, that was creepy. That was creepy that he just called that. That I was changing lanes. I mean, because you listen to radio while driving a lot. That was, honestly, like, I hope that, also, do your laundry. I know you're looking at it right now. That's for the people that were, like, listening in the room, and they have a bunch of, like, laundry that they need to put away that they've put off. I bet I got someone with that, too. Like, at least somebody, right? Yeah, okay, I'm gonna go. Thanks for listening tonight. 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Dear listener, we love you. Good night. And in case I don't see you, good evening, good afternoon, and good night from Radio K, Real College Radio.

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48 in a foot race. Bus driver tried to play the kid. You know I'm not going out like that. Since I've been gone, it's a new panhandle outside the store. Inside, young boy going through every bag of grabber like it's raw silk cloth. A few weeks later, see my guy from before. Few streets up outside, Kennedy Fried, grinding his jaw. He ain't recognized me at all. Jet lag, I slipped in the bar, last call. 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

with an idea. It's a trail of cheesy to come straight after you. Like, here, I'm not punching down, just gonna remove you from the equation. I'm gonna get rid quick, like tattoos on Pete Davidson. It's alright. I mean, so what?

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1: Hello, this is Andrew W.K. I'm very happy to be on this radio station. So happy that I named myself after it. 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

0: Dean Yavewe, a lower than Changi, a place smallish and Kumailish and from its infrastructure social Yavewe.
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1: Every now and then, I think you might like to hear something from us. Nice and easy. But there's just one thing, you see. 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
1: Breathing in the tide, black as night, black beloved, break your back, break a covenant. 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

Radio K, real early morning college radio. You just heard Pope with the song New Boy. Before that, we were listening to Villager with three R's at the end there, and we heard the song Gleam. The second song of that set was Mustafa with Old Life off of that very, very good, I want to say, 2024 project, Dunya. I very much enjoy that song and the whole album surrounding it as well. And we started the set off with some Vince Staples, some of that new rock rap album with the song Blackberry Marmalade. I'm really kind of a, I don't want to say a purist, but I'm usually not a fan of rock and rap combined. But there are small, certain occasions where I'll give it a pass. And if, you know, if there's a rapper who I think can really pull it off, Vince Staples is definitely up there with high contention. He's a high skill rapper. Great, great stuff. We have got plenty of wonderful music for you here today on Rock and Roll Over. It is Thursday. It is 6:24 a.m. I am soon to be joined by my co-host, DJ Cannon Fodder, and I'm going to set you guys up with a little bit of Sophie. Actually, you know what? Bear with me for half a second here, because I was biking over, and I just had quite the hankering, maybe is the right word for this. I was just thinking to myself, I really need to play some Big Thief. Big Thief Thursday, if you will. If I can find, 12,000 Lines, this is a very interesting song, and you're gonna hear it right now on Radio K, Real College Radio.

0: 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Yeah, us too. Maybe throw us a couple bucks? RadioK.org. We love you.
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0: Early morning.
1: College radio. Did you miss us, guys?
0: Wow. I bet they did.
1: I hope they did.
0: You just heard Pom Poko with Like a Lady. Before that, we were listening to They Are Gutting a Body of Water with Charter Speck. And the second song in that set was Sophie and Hannah Diamond with Always and Forever. And to top that all off, we started off with some Big Thief, 12,000 Lines. Wow, wow, wow. I quite like when we have a Radio K spot for a band that you might not expect. I think Pom Poko is from Norway. Whoa, that's far ways away. But I guess it probably was in 2021 when they released their second album titled Cheater when I first learned about Pom Poko. But really cool, very interesting vocals, and that seems like, to me, a band that would be very fun to see live.
1: I agree that the vocals were absolutely insane. Like, nothing I've ever heard before. Kind of, well, I don't even know. I don't know where I'm going with this other than it was really cool and I enjoyed it a lot.
0: Yeah, and I do quite like the band for the music, but also because they named their band after the Studio Ghibli, like, little raccoon animation. Very fun, very cute stuff. If you were listening in, what would this be, maybe Monday this week or maybe Tuesday, you would know that we tried to play the new Olivia Rodrigo single for you guys, but it was not working properly. I think it's now in the station, so you are going to get treated with the one, the only. Okay, I'm going to stop LARPing about this.
1: I'm very excited, though.
0: I don't know Olivia Rodrigo very well, but I think this song's going to be good. I've heard people talk about it, and I think people enjoy it, so I'm very excited to hear it for the first time.
1: I've been hearing really, really good things about it, which is, like, I mean, not surprising, because there are quite a few Olivia Rodrigo songs that I like, but she never really struck me as, like, someone who was, like, an amazing artist, I guess. But apparently it's starting to turn around now, which is pretty exciting. So I'm pretty, well, I'm just going to say exciting over and over again. But, like, I'm pretty excited to hear what it sounds like.
0: That is exciting. Okay, without further ado, let's listen to The Cure by Olivia Rodrigo on Radio K.
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Radio K, real early morning college radio. You just heard some new Boards of Canada with their song Naraka. Right before that, we were listening to DOS with Strawberry. The second song of that set was MGMT with one of my favorites off of Little Dark Age, Me and Michael. And we started the set off with the brand new Olivia Rodrigo song. Wow, wow, wow. Guys, I'm trying.

ceramics in high school, and there are few joys greater than making a funny little guy and then glazing him and completely ruining it. But it's such a fun process. I never got crazy good at the wheel or anything, but maybe that's coming to me in my future. Who's to say, who's to say, Hooskerdoo standing by the sea is the song that DJ Cannon Fodder has lined up for us. And I was listening to when DJ Garbage Girl, after our shift on Monday, had that Riot Girl interview. I was listening, and Hooskerdoo was so much more of a just a large part of their conversations and discussion that it, you know, it made me think twice. I can't say before a couple months ago I was very familiar with them, so now we are listening through some of their catalog. Wow, wow, wow. Without further ado, you are going to listen to Standing by the Sea right here on Radio K, Real Early Morning College Radio.

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3: College radio.
0: You just heard... there it is. You just heard Alex Amen with California Blues. For that, Caroline Polachek with Dang off of the deluxe version of Desire I Want to Turn Into You. Right before that, Sade with Feel No Pain. And starting that set off, some Husker Du with Standing by the Sea. I finally got around to finishing Zen Arcade. And I gotta say, I really enjoyed it. But I like tried to tell my friend about it because I got into an argument with him about like... Because he was talking about how much he liked Train. And I was like, well, never mind. I'm not going to bring this up again because I just feel like a mean person for making fun of Train.
3: I'm a very, very neutral person on this. I don't think I know at all what Train sounds like.
0: Do you know that song, Hey Soul Sister?
3: Yeah.
0: That's the band.
3: Okay.
0: Yeah. Cool. I'm really not a Train fan, but you know what? I think I've matured in the past couple of days.
3: Yeah.
0: But what I was getting at is that he came up to me at work yesterday and he was like, I listened to that Husker Du song, it sucks. I was like, dang, bro. So, you know.
3: Dang. You guys are going to have to fight over music taste.
0: I mean, that's the plan, yeah. We have like a boxing ring set up.
3: Very nice. Stuff.
0: But yeah, Train sucks is my ultimate point. And I guess Husker Du doesn't. But I'm done with this argument. This is like, he's a great friend of mine, but this is really like, it's raising my blood pressure thinking about it. Not actually, it's not that deep.
3: High cortisol moment.
0: Yeah.
3: Yeah. You know what I was thinking?
0: What?
3: It's not really a question of the day. Well, it sort of could be. My question for you is, what do you think is the oldest music you have in your, like, library, whether that's, like, CDs or just, like, something you listen to on streaming services that you can, like, confidently say, like, you enjoy?
0: Wait, are you talking to me specifically or the listener?
3: Well, I mean, the listeners can't really answer right now.
0: Oh,
3: so.
0: Yeah.
3: If anybody wants to chime in, feel free to shoot an email or call in.
0: It's hard to say, because in my like, CD library, I, like, took a bunch from my dad, so there's probably some really old stuff in there, but, you know, obviously, I'm not listening to all of it.
3: Mm-hmm.
0: That's a good question. I don't know. I guess I don't listen to a lot of, like, really old music. Maybe, like...
3: I mean, like, you like some Beatles, right? That's at least, like, 60s.
0: I really like the Beatles, but I don't really listen to them that much. Sure. I really liked them when I was a kid. But
3: do you like Bob Dylan? That's pretty old.
0: I'm, like, kind of... Well, I'm not neutral on Bob Dylan, but I just haven't really listened to him much.
3: Sure, not something that's in your rotation.
0: That's a really good question. I don't know if I can, like, answer it properly, because I don't think there's... I think the oldest stuff I have is probably from the 90s, you know,
3: wow,
0: which is kind of...
3: really?
0: Or from the 80s, actually. I really like The Cure.
3: Nice.
0: I don't know. Maybe I'm just blanking, but I feel like I can't think of any, like, really old albums that I just absolutely love, which is not to say anything about, like, the quality of anything that came out back then. I'm just not really tapped in, I guess. I don't know. Here, wait, let me see. Sorry. Yeah, like, a certain Cure album that I'm not sure if I'm allowed to say the name of on air came out in 1982. That's probably the oldest album that I'm like, I love this album and I think it's perfect, you know?
3: Nice. I mean, yeah. I'd have to say the oldest album that I have sincerely enjoyed recently was... It's Music at Night by Hampton Hawes. I'm sure a lot of our listeners know more about Hampton Hawes than I do, but I was looking something up about Prince, and I was curious what other like soul and funk artists from Minnesota Prince had like co-signed in like supporting them, and I listened to some Sounds of Blackness, and I was a really big fan of them. And there was some, like, I was reading something about how they opened for Hampton Hawes, and this 1946 album,
0: oh, wow.
3: it's like piano jazz, but it's really quite pleasant, and I really do enjoy it. Like, it's complex music. Like, it's not something that's gonna, like, grip your attention and, like, blast your eardrums, but, like, it's really cool music. I'm a big fan.
0: Interesting.
3: And I did listen to a decent amount of, like 50s, kind of like, I don't know if soul is the right genre, but some soul, some country from like the 50s and 60s that I hold quite dear. So that's probably my oldest stuff that I can confidently say I do listen to.
0: I did think of one more album, actually. Metal Box by Public Image Limited.
3: Ooh.
0: It's from 1979. So I guess only a little bit earlier.
3: That's pretty old.
0: I mean, not, it's no 1940s, but, you know.
3: I mean, are you a Velvet Underground fan?
0: I mean, I've never really listened to them that much. I, like, know some of their music, but I don't know. I gotta tap into older stuff, I guess. I don't know. That's on me, honestly. I gotta start tapping in, because I've never gone out of my way to listen to the Velvet Underground. I've heard them before because my dad is a really big fan of them, but...
3: Yeah, there's some Velvet Underground that I do really like, I will say, but I heard my dad was cutting my hair maybe 5 months ago. We were listening to Velvet Underground, and we heard Heroin, the song, and wow, I know that's like a beloved song by like... really big Velvet Underground fans, but wow, I do not like the grating, screeching, loud sounds in my ears for like 2 minutes at the end of that song. Wow. So, I'd consider myself somewhat of a fan, but, you know, to an extent.
0: Yeah. All right, well, should we get back into it with some, we've got some Mars Volta lined up. Some stuff, The Widow, I've never listened to this album. Francis the Mute, I've been meaning to get to it, but I'm still kind of stuck on their first album, so
3: awesome.
0: I haven't gotten around to listen to it. But
3: yeah, let's hear it.
0: Let's hear it right here on Radio K.
3: Real.
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0: You just heard Get Down Services with I Can't Die Like That. Right before, we were listening to Runo Plum with Butterflies, which is funny, actually. I've seen this artist a lot, like, come up on my Spotify and rate your music and whatnot, but I don't think I've ever actually heard any of their music until today.
1: Really? I feel like I've heard that song a billion times now.
0: Well, I could be mistaken. Before that, second song of that set was Aldous Harding with Worms, and we started it off with the Mars Volta, The Widow. Very, very cool set there. Big fan of that. Guys, what do you listen to when you're not trying to focus on the music? Like, if maybe you're doing, maybe not cooking, something with a little bit more focus necessary. Like, if you're doing homework or you're filing your taxes or something, what music would you put on when you're filing your taxes? For me, that answer would be MF Doom, Special Herbs and Spices, volumes 0 through 9. There's like a, it might even be like a 10-hour album on Spotify.
1: Whoa.
0: That is just all the beats from MF Doom's various albums, and wow, what a treat for the ears.
1: That sounds awesome. I can't lie.
0: Yeah, I've done a lot of video editing to MF Doom and then also some of the C418 music, which I believe me and DJ Cannon Fodder share an appreciation for.
1: Yeah. Sorry, I'm not like the biggest, I don't like love that game or that soundtrack, but I'm fond of it. I've just never really gone out of my way to listen to it very much.
0: Yeah, absolutely. Any thoughts? If you were to file your taxes, what music would you be listening to?
1: If I were like doing my homework, I like listening to, there's some specific tracks. I have this playlist of like a bunch of game stuff that I like to listen to that helps me lock in, because like I listen to it every time I study and now I like associate it with that. But it's like this playlist of like a bunch of songs from the Persona games.
0: Nice.
1: Or there's this one track from this one random game that I listen to over and over again. I don't remember the name, but it's really quite good. I don't know.
0: Awesome. Yeah, it reminds me, you sang, I mean, obviously we talked about the Minecraft soundtrack, which was the C418, but you saying game soundtracks reminds me of how much I used to listen to the Animal Crossing music.
1: Oh, yeah.
0: And I was thinking I'd love to get an Animal Crossing CD so we could play like the hourly tracks they do. Like there's a new song that comes on when it hits 6 a.m., when it hits 7 a.m., whatever, and some of those are quite lovely background tunes. But I am getting antsy, guys. I'm just itching to hear this MF Doom. And after that, we're gonna cue you up with some Tony Molina, and from there, who knows what'll happen. So stay tuned right here on Radio K.
1: Real.
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0: You just heard the Beach Boys, That's Why God Made the Radio. Before that, we were listening to David Bowie with Soul Love. The second song in that set was some Tony Molina with Nothing I Can Say. And we started it off with MF Doom, Eucalyptus, off of his Beat Tape, Metal Fingers, Special Herbs and Spices, Volume 1. Very, very cool. Very cool stuff. We kind of snuck in a little bit. How do I say this? Snuck in our Throwback Thursday tracks early because we just couldn't wait. It's Thursday, so if you're new here, that means it's time for some throwback music.
1: Oh, yeah.
0: Throwback Thursday, if you will. I'm going to try to get pretty old with it today. We're going to have quite a variety, plenty of stuff. It's like, I think it's like a shirt is able to be called vintage if it's more than 20 years old. So there's really nothing too out of bounds for us, but I do want to go as far back as I can. We might be able to play some stuff from the 40s, which would be crazy.
1: Whew.
0: And that's why God made the radio.
1: Ain't
0: the Beach Boys said it the best.
1: Dog. Ain't nothing but a hound dog.
0: Yeah, we were talking about this over break. I said that I don't think I've ever actually heard an Elvis song.
1: No, me neither. Like, I've never gone on my way to listen to one, at least.
0: Yeah, but so my Elvis knowledge these days is just like the Instagram reel where an Elvis impersonator on a unicycle stands by someone and awkwardly sings, "Ain't nothing but a corn dog," while they eat their corn dog at the fair. But we do actually have that song, so we will be playing Hound Dog, you best believe.
1: Also, guys, thoughts on Pokemon Go being data harvested for the U.S. military? I just read an article about that.
0: That is
1: I didn't really read
0: terrifying.
1: The article. It also wasn't really an article, but it was something I saw, and it is quite frankly horrifying.
0: Yeah.
1: But, you know,
0: I can't believe they're using my Pokemon data in that way.
1: I know.
0: Palantir is coming for us all. I don't know if I can actually say that. Guys, if you did not hear that, we are going to jump into Throwback Thursday, but with one caveat first. We did get a viewer request. Somebody wants to hear some Pearl Jam, so in these couple minutes before the 8 to 9 hour, I think we're going to play some Pearl Jam for you.
1: I feel like Pearl Jam is old enough.
0: Yeah, that could count for throwback, but I just wanted to shout them out there. That is a viewer request, and they're about to put you on Last Kiss by Pearl Jam.
1: Oh, yeah.
0: I didn't. If you have more to say about the Pokemon Go thing,
1: I don't. If anyone wants to, well, I don't even know.
0: If anybody wants to start a petition with me, I don't know. What can we do about that? Is there really anything? Is there action to take, or that we just have to like be like, okay, yep,
1: I don't think there's anything we can do.
0: Yeah. Well. All right. We can listen to some Pearl Jam.
1: Yeah.
0: Yep.
1: Yay.
0: That's wonderful. Yay. Let's have a
1: Radio
0: great
1: K.
0: morning.
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2: In 1950, amidst the evolving landscape of post-war America, William Marvey, a visionary, changed the aesthetics of barbershops forever. 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After his success of the iconic barber pole, Marvey introduced a line of Sterile Ray ultraviolet sanitizers, followed by Marveyside disinfectant and Marvey sanitizing jars. Today, the William Marvey Company is in St. Paul, the last remaining manufacturer of commercial barber poles in all of North America. Over 89,000 poles have been produced since it started, with two Marvey poles earning a permanent spot at the Smithsonian Institution. The company has a significant parts inventory, which helps them offer restoration of almost all barber poles made by U.S. manufacturers.
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1: You just heard
2: Sugar with Tilted. Right before that, Minor Threat screaming at a wall. Right before that, Pet Shop Boys with Domino Dancing and starting that set off. A listener request, some Pearl Jam with Last Kiss.
1: Wow.
2: Very interesting. I've been meaning to play that Pet Shop Boys song for a while because, admittedly, I haven't listened to them. Just period. I haven't listened to them at all. But I remember I heard someone say that was like one of the greatest songs ever made. And I got to say, I was pretty impressed. It was really good.
1: It was a good song. I did like that.
2: And that Sugar song, I guess I did play it on like Monday or Tuesday. But I don't care. It's an awesome song. And what are you going to do about it? Exactly.
1: Yeah.
2: Plus, it's a throwback, so it's perfect.
1: We're starting fights with viewers today for Throwback Thursday. We're getting serious.
2: If you email us, I'll email you a location. We'll meet up there, and we'll beat each other up.
1: Yep. It's confirmed. It's going to happen. Guys, I have some awesome soul lined up for you. Donny Hathaway is, dare I say, the GOAT. One of my goats of soul music for sure. What else do we got to say? I don't know. Throwback Thursday is in full swing, in full effect. You have not, if you think you've heard something, you have not, you haven't heard nothing yet.
2: You ain't nothing but a hound dog, bro.
1: You haven't heard Hound Dog quite yet. That is coming up later in this set as well.
2: You ain't nothing but a hound.
1: You know, actually, it's funny you say that about the Pet Shop Boys song, because I've actually heard the same thing about Hound Dog, maybe the greatest song ever recorded.
2: Man, sometimes I need to remember that people can just, like, say stuff that, like, because sometimes I see people say stuff, and I'm like, this is the worst thing I've ever heard in my entire life. And then it's like, oh, wait, I actually don't have to listen to these people because they don't have any authority and they're just random people on the internet.
1: Definitely. Internet people have some strange opinions. I remember, like, the hype around Echo 2K's E album. Mm-hmm. People were genuinely saying, like, this is better than any music that's released in the last 50 years. Like, it's not even close. And I really like that album, but I think I'm separated from it enough to know that there's better music out there.
2: Oh, yeah. I mean, it's a very good album. Don't get me wrong, but, you know.
1: Yeah, but it's very... I honestly love seeing that, though. I do like hearing from people who are passionate about specific albums or specific sounds. Wow.
2: Yeah. I don't have much to say other than... what do I have to say? I think there was one... No. I'm thinking of a... There was, like, another Elvis one time that got played on the radio, and I was like, this is the most boring song I've ever heard in my entire life. But it wasn't Elvis Presley.
1: It was a different Elvis?
2: I don't know.
1: Was it one of his impersonators?
2: No, it wasn't. I don't even remember. I think the guy just kind of looked like Elvis or something. But I don't remember anything about it.
1: Like on the CD or something? Like,
2: no, I don't even know. It was like the album cover. Huh. It's too long ago for me to remember. It was like 2 months ago.
1: Funny. Well, we've got some great Elvis coming up and some Curtis Mayfield. We're going to cap it off and start it off with Soul. But guys, tell me if I'm overhyping this song, because this is one of my favorite soul songs of all time. I'm a big, big Donny Hathaway fan, so let me know if you enjoy it too.
2: Oh, I'm excited.
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0: You just heard
1: Superfly by Curtis Mayfield. That song was from 1972. Before that, we heard what is currently the oldest song we've played maybe ever on Throwback Thursday Radio, Hound Dog.
0: Are you by Elvis Presley?
1: That song's from 1956. Right before that, the second song of our set was some Dave Bixby with Morning Sun from 1969. And we started it off bright and early with Donny Hathaway, Love, Love, Love, is from 1973. So actually the most modern song of that set. Very, very nice.
0: Awesome, awesome, awesome.
1: Yeah. Although that Elvis was the oldest thing we've played, I am going to try to sneak in something from the 40s before we close out this Throwback
0: Thursday. Nah, bro, that's too old. That's too old. We can't play that.
1: We're done with the 40s.
0: It's too old. I'm just kidding. Nothing's ever too old.
1: Yeah, I'm curious what the oldest music we have here is. Like, maybe they have, like, some ancient recordings. Like, when's the oldest recorded song?
0: Like, ancient Sumerian tones or whatever?
1: Yeah, something like that.
0: That'd be fire.
1: Yeah, that's got me thinking of when you were talking about just how insane it is. And I could be mistaken. Maybe I was talking to someone else about this, but just like how we get sound out of vinyl, like the fact that we can translate like the texture of a material into like music that we hear.
0: Mm-hmm.
1: Like, it's just unbelievable.
0: No, I agree. That is, especially I like it when you can, or I don't know if I like it is the right word, but I find it so fascinating when you like put your head or your ear next to the needle and you can hear the music coming out of the needle.
1: Yeah.
0: Like, it's just absolutely insane.
1: That's unbelievable. It looks like here the oldest audio recording is called, I'm not going to say this right, Au Clair de la Lune, which is a short French folk song from 1860. Wow, wow, wow. We haven't brought it that far back, but I'm sure as we get more legendary and nostalgic and throwback-ish.
0: Yeah, who else is nostalgic for the 1860s? Let us know.
1: I was born in the wrong generation, really.
0: I wish I was born in France in the 1860s, man.
1: Yeah, nobody these days wants to record a song with a phonautograph, but that's what I wanted to do.
0: Yeah. They just don't do it like they used to, man. They don't make music like they used to.
1: Yeah.
0: Back in the old 1800s.
1: Yep, yep, yep.
0: All right, well, why don't we get into it? We were talking about this earlier, some Public Image Limited.
1: Ooh, I'm excited.
0: Starting off the set. We've got a good set coming up, okay? So if you're you guys better stay tuned.
1: Yeah, if you're thinking about touching that dial,
0: mm-mm.
1: Oh, DJ Cannon Fodder is coming for you.
0: Yeah.
1: Just be warned. So just a forewarning, keep your hands away from that.
0: I see you doing it. Nope. Stay on here. We've got some crazy stuff coming up. But let's get into it right here on Radio K.
1: Real.
0: Nostalgic.
1: Radio.
0: You ain't nothing but a hound.

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1: I'm DJ Figs, and each week I'm inviting a new DJ into the booth with me to do a deep dive into their favorite music movement, genre, or niche interest. 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
0: You just heard five songs, starting off with Neil Young and Crazy Horse with My My Hey Hey Out of the Blue. Right before that, Doris Day with Again. Right before that, The Clash with Rock the Casbah. Right before that, The Psychedelic Furs with Love My Way. And starting that set off, Swan Lake by Public Image Limited.
1: Wow.
0: Yeah.
1: We finally did it. Throwback Thursday has officially breached into the 40s with that Doris Day song. I was listening to it, and something subconsciously must have clicked. I was like, this song reminds me of the 50s movie Pillow Talk. It's like a romantic comedy. And I looked it up, and Doris Day is the main actor. And I don't know how I didn't consciously know that before I played the song. But fun. I'd recommend that movie, honestly. I think it's a good time.
0: Really?
1: Yeah.
0: Interesting.
1: I don't really like that many old movies. I really like It's a Wonderful Life. I don't know when that's from, but that's a classic, all-time classic.
0: I really like that one movie with Marilyn Monroe and the two guys, Some Like It Hot. I don't know if that movie's aged very well, but I thought it was funny when I was a kid.
1: Awesome. So, when's that from?
0: 1959. What? It's in black and white. I thought it was way older.
1: Whoa, same year as Pillow Talk.
0: Yeah.
1: Amazing.
0: Interesting.
1: Guys, we are going to pass things off to DJ Sugar Cookie because
2: right.
1: It's Thursday morning.
2: It is. Best day of the week.
1: That's what
2: people say.
1: That's what they're saying.
0: Yeah. That's what everyone
2: says.
0: Saying.
2: That. Yeah, so get hyped. I'm probably going to be playing some hyper pop.
0: Ooh.
2: To get everyone excited for the weekend.
1: Yeah.
2: You know?
1: It's an amazing palate cleanser from the 40s music.
2: Yeah,
0: exactly.
1: We listened to, what's it called? We listened to Hound Dog today.
2: What a great song.
0: You know, they say, the saying goes, thank God it's Thursday, you know?
2: Yeah, so. Well, I coined that actually.
1: Wow.
2: But it's about to be worldwide, especially after my sets every Thursday, so.
1: Yeah, that's actually what happens when DJ Sugar Cookie gets on. The

0: Best throwback Thursday pick. I'd say I wouldn't say it's hyper pop at all, but it like bridges the gap pretty well.
1: True.
0: But yeah, let's get into it with some Hyper Ballad by Bjork right here on Radio K.
2: Real.
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You just heard Generator by Scrunchies. Coming before that, you heard Visions by Charlie XCX. Right before that, we heard Coyote by Thomas Dahlbaum. Then finally, we heard It's You by Nina Jirachi. Hello, everyone. This is DJ Sugar Cookie. Welcome to Thursday. Welcome to 9:20 a.m. As promised, we had two hyperpop songs. We got the Nina Jirachi and the Charlie XCX. So I hope it woke you up, and I hope you're ready to take on this beautiful Thursday like I am. I think I mentioned this last time, but I'm very into I Love My Computer by Nina Jirachi right now, as well as Underscore's new album, which I wish that I had to play for you. But yeah, I think that summer is time for hyperpop, and it's time to dance, so I wanted to start off my set with that. I can't, however, promise that that will continue through the rest of the set, because I love to just play whatever I'm feeling. So these 2 hours will be a tour through my mind as we go. As always, please send me an email or give me a phone call if you would like to hear a song, and I'll do my best to play it for you. Coming up in this next set, we're going to have some Drain. Drain is kind of hyperpop adjacent, so sure, that'll be me bridging the gap. And we're going to have some Neo Soul, as well as some Mitski. So basically, it's going to be all over the place, and basically, you can get really excited for it. So keep on listening to Radio K, Real College Radio.

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1: I'd like to dedicate this to all of the Creator's righteous children. I have some food in my bag for you. Not that edible food.

Radio K, Real College Radio. You just heard Jobless Monday by Mitski. Coming before that, you heard Solitary featuring Blade from Tyboy Digital and Sweetum. Coming before that, Apple Tree by Erykah Badu. Then finally, LWH by Slippers. I played Mitski because she actually just released on Tuesday the 10th anniversary deluxe edition of Puberty 2. And I know what you're thinking, that song was off of Bury Me at Makeout Creek. Well, that's because I wanted to play it. And I'm at the helm of the ship. And because I listened to Puberty 2 too many times since Tuesday. So I want to play that song. I was listening to that song a lot when I failed to get an internship for the summer. So, Jobless Monday, that's how I feel. But I actually have two jobs, so I really can't relate to it anymore. But I highly recommend listening to it if you get rejected from an internship. All right, coming up next, I did have a request, and it will be played, so get hyped for if you sent in a request. It's going to be played. And we're going to have some, honestly, some bands that I was listening to a lot in 2020 during quarantine. We're going to have The Beatles, Freddie Gibbs, and American Football all together. Are any of those similar? No. But I was listening to all of them during quarantine when I would walk around my neighborhood, so let's play them all together. 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This is And Your Bird Can Sing by The Beatles.

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1: It's a lot. It's a lot.

Radio K, Real College Radio. You just heard Bad Moons by American Football. Coming before that, you heard Enchilada by Freddie Gibbs. Coming before that, you heard Do It Again by Royksopp and Robin, which was a listener request. Then finally, you heard And Your Bird Can Sing by the Beatles. I could have a lot to say about these four songs. As I said, the Beatles, Freddie Gibbs, and American Football, I was all listening to a lot in 2020 during quarantine. And I would walk around my neighborhood and listen to, I was listening to Revolver. I remember listening to so specifically Rubber Soul all the time, which is strange because I don't think that's one of their more loved albums. I could be wrong. I know that Revolver is pretty highly loved, but I was very into Rubber Soul. I couldn't tell you why. I loved the grand piano breakdowns in that album. And then American Football, this is actually from their new album, so does it really count? No. But from what I've heard, I really like this song, going off of their new sound. It doesn't sound too far off from their old album to me, so I've been enjoying it. And this is also, the Freddie Gibbs track is also from Alfredo 2. Obviously, I was listening to Alfredo 1 back then. So it's like new and improved, maybe controversial, maybe not improved version of what I was listening to in 2020. And then, of course, the listener request, going off of some hyper pop adjacent with the Robin. To answer your question, can you really go wrong with Robin? I couldn't say. I haven't listened to their entire discography. But I don't know. I really enjoyed that track. I'm excited for this next set. I never do theme sets, but I actually am doing one. So let's get into it. This is going to be a trip hop focus set, but with also a Kitty Craft track. So if you like hyper pop, or not hyper pop, trip hop, stay tuned and keep listening to Radio K, Real College Radio.

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0: Radio K, Real College Radio. You just heard Beyond the Sun by Beth Gibbons. Before that, you heard Angel by Massive Attack. Before that, A Priori by Kitty Craft. Then finally, you heard All Mine by Portishead. And that was my trip-hop themed set for you. I just recently watched a video essay on the history of trip-hop, because that's one of my favorite genres, and I want to know more about it. And yeah, they essentially credited Massive Attack with the creation of the genre, and just as a reaction to the music scene in Bristol being very multicultural, and there's just a lot of influence from different genres like reggae, hip hop, and they all sort of fuse together into what we now know as trip hop. And yeah, I hope you like that. Disagree with me over the email, please. But yeah, so we had Angel by Massive Attack, which I've actually never played, because it seems like when a band or an artist has a most popular song, I just don't play it because I know it gets played most. But that's genuinely one of the most bone-chilling songs I've ever heard. It's so incredible. And then Portishead from their self-titled Portishead album, which of course I don't like better than Dummy, but I think it's pretty close for my personal enjoyment of them. And then a Beth Gibbons solo song from her 2024 album, which, if you didn't know, Beth Gibbons is the vocalist for Portishead, and she makes incredible music on her own. It's not trip hop, but it's incredible, and it has a very nuanced sound, and I love the drums in that song. And then I said I threw Kitty Craft in there, and even though it didn't fit with the trip hop set, but honestly, I was listening to A Priori and I was kind of like, this does fall sort of within the lines, because Kitty Craft does use like sampled looping hip hop beats and synths. So it almost kind of fit with the theme. So let me know if you loved it, if you hated it. Either way, we're moving on to something completely different, so let's get into it. This is DJ Sugar Cookie, 10:19 a.m. on a beautiful Thursday. Coming up, we're going to have a insane non-themed set. So if you didn't like the theme, now it's going to be all over the place. So get excited. We're going to have some more hyperpop coming back to what I originally started with. Some Phoebe Bridgers, Kurt Vile. I don't really want to spoil, but basically just get excited and stay listening to Radio K, Real College Radio.
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0: In a world overrun by ads, only one station remains. 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
1: Let your body get higher. Let your body get higher. Yeah.

Radio K, Real College Radio. You just heard I Know the End by Phoebe Bridgers. Before that, you heard Get Higher by Sophie. Coming before that, you heard Philly's Been Good to Me by Kurt Vile. Then finally, you heard Halo and Grain by Failure. I would like to claim to be the only person who has ever done a Get Higher into I Know the End transition on the radio, but let me know if that's untrue. But I would like to claim that today, and hopefully for always. As I said, continued, brought some hyperpop back. So whoever sent me an email saying that all the forward thinkers do listen to hyperpop, that's for you, and that's for anyone else who's enjoying the hyperpop this morning. I also wanted to play Phoebe Bridgers because she is actually going on tour for the first time in probably at least 6 years. And I had a big Phoebe Bridgers phase in freshman year of college. So that was 2022. She hasn't toured since then. There was some inklings of a tour. I remember buying tickets for a tour that never happened. So I'm excited to fulfill my freshman year dream of seeing her finally. So I played I Know the End, which is probably my favorite song she has. So coming off of that, we're going to have, I'm actually very excited for this next set. So this might be, it's not going to be the last time you hear from me, but it's probably going to be my last full set. This shift of mine. So stay excited. I'm not going to spoil any of the artists, but what I am going to say is stay tuned if you like incredible female artists and perhaps new metal. Okay. This is DJ Sugar Cookie. 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

Radio K, Real College Radio. You just heard Summer Breeze by Typo Negative. Coming before that, you heard False Start by Bikini Kill. Right before that, you heard Clear the Area by Imogen Heap. Then finally, you heard Drum Set by Fiona Apple. I hope if you stuck around, you enjoyed my set. That was probably my favorite one of the morning. This is the first time I've ever got to play an Imogen Heap song. Actually, I just found it in the library. The really words cannot describe how deeply I was into Imogen Heap last winter. And we didn't have it in the library yet, so I'm very excited to be able to play that from now on. And then Summer Breeze, Typo Negative. Guys, it's summer, and there's a summer breeze blowing outside, so go feel it. This will be my last song of the day before the next DJ takes over. This has been a lovely morning. I hope you enjoyed DJ Sugar Cookie. To the person who requested the local band Halfway Down, we did not have it. I'm very sorry, but thank you as always for sending in a request. So for this last song, I did have a request also for some shoegaze. So we will be playing what I consider an underrated shoegaze band, maybe because they only have one true album that's like five songs. So without further ado, this is I Don't Care by LSD and the Search for God, and you're listening to Radio K, Real College Radio.

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Radio K, real college radio. Hey guys, it's DJ Spy of Clashed Attitudes and other stuff as well. Thanks for tuning in on this rainy Thursday afternoon. I got rained on when I came here, and the droplets were like really big. They were huge, and one of them got in my eye, but I think everything's gonna be okay. So when I got here, which was not that long ago, the first song I put on for you guys was the Polvo Sure Shot. And then after that, Depeche Mode, Condemnation. Thank you. And then after that was the Portishead Wandering Star, and then I finished up the set with the Fugazi Cash Out. Pretty like diverse, I guess. I'm starting to listen to real music. That's actually pretty good. So some of those were songs that some of my close friends showed me. The Portishead I remember listening to with my good friend a really long time ago. And I remember I was like, oh, this is really cool. And then I did listen to Dummy, the whole album it was off of, and I was like, that was awesome. And then at the same time, I was getting really into hardcore, so then I kind of forgot about it for a long time. But I saw it today, and I was like, I gotta play it for the homies. So I played that one, and then the Fugazi classic. I've been doing a lot of reading on them, actually. I've been researching, guys, about punk and that sort of thing, and they're a big deal, I will say. So always fun to read about them, learn new stuff, because they're probably one of the most influential bands, I want to say, probably ever. Is that crazy? This just in, Clashed Attitudes host DJ Spy says Fugazi is one of the most influential bands ever. Grass is Green also, so there's that. And I should probably play some more music for you guys really quick. So up next, I got Boards of Canada. They just had an album come out, I think. And I'm pretty sure that this is off of the new one. I don't know that much about this band, but it's in our list of stuff. And I feel like I do like them from what I've heard. But I remember one time I was listening to them. This was like the first time I listened to them. I listened to their new album. And then I went to bed and I had a nightmare. So I don't know if it was related to the album, but I wouldn't be surprised if it was. So hopefully this doesn't spook you guys out on this cloudy, rainy day. But I guess there's only one way to find out. So here it is. Boards of Canada on Radio K. Real College Radio.

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Hardcore radio. You just heard. Converge, Reptilian. Off of their 10th album, by the way. And they're still making more, and they're still going strong. Crazy to have, what, like 13 or 14 albums, and you're still good at that point? Pretty crazy. Before that, Law Dispute, King Park. And then before that, Harvest, Flood. And then we started out the set with Boards of Canada, The Word Becomes Flesh. That first song, though, guys, that was scary. The Boards of Canada one. Like, you can't even blame me for having a nightmare after listening to it, because it was kind of scary. But then after that, I kind of had to put on some hardcore. So I did. Harvest is awesome. I saw a band last night called Memories to Burn, and they did a Harvest cover, which was awesome. And then the Law Dispute, I didn't know we had that CD. And I was like, I gotta put on King Park, just really quick. I think it skipped like once, but if you guys weren't paying attention, then it was perfect. No problems there. And then, yeah, then I played the Converge. I think sometimes I hear something really mellow, like Boards of Canada, and then I'm like, wait, I need to hype myself up after this really quick. So then I had to put on some hardcore. All awesome. I mean, like, Law Dispute, I feel they're not like a hardcore band, but I like the spoken word elements that their band has. They were one of the first bands that I was really, like, super into. I thought they were really interesting when I heard them for the first time. So they're kind of, I mean, not my day ones, but, like, maybe my day twos or threes, I would say. So pretty good. I feel like all their stuff that they've done is good. They've kind of leaned more into the spoken word ideas more recently. I think their first album's really, like, post-hardcore-y, I guess. But I think it's kind of cool that they're leaning into the spoken word, because there's too many post-hardcore bands, guys. I love it, but there's just too many. There's too many that I have to play some next set also. So just stay tuned for some more post-hardcore. But then I'm going to play some songs that I've never heard also. So we'll hear some stuff that I've never heard before. Maybe you guys have heard it. If you guys have heard it, that's awesome. And then we're going to play some songs that I am quite fond of. So, thanks for tuning in. This is Radio K, real post-hardcore radio.

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Super College Radio. You just heard Low. No, you just heard Sunflower by Low. And I played the Mountain Connections promo before it. I've never heard that song before, but I played that before it because I was like, maybe that sounds like it like could be some sort of country adjacent thing. And I was wrong, but that song did have some strings in it. So I feel like technically maybe that could work. I don't know anything about country, if you guys couldn't tell, but yeah, I think I did pretty good there. And then before that, we heard Coheed and Cambria, June Song Provision. I like that song a lot, and there's an acoustic version of that song that I've heard a lot more frequently than the actual song, so it was nice to sort of hear the like full version. I don't know why I keep playing the acoustic version for myself, but I guess if you liked that one, there is an acoustic version. So just so you know. And before that, Fall of Troy, FCP remix. Literally so good. I turned up the monitor so loud in the booth for that one because I'm like, oh my goodness. The bass too. Guys, did you guys hear the bass on that one? Call in and tell me if you guys heard the bass on that one. And then we started out with Cola. Conflagration Mindset? I typed in configuration at first because I like couldn't read it. But that song was good. I don't know if I remember the intricacies of it, but I liked it. So yeah, sort of some more mellow stuff sandwiched in with some Equal Vision Records bands and songs. I don't know. Makes sense for me, I guess. Anything like emo, I'm like, I gotta do it. In my defense, though, that Coheed and Cambria song, it was already in the lineup of songs on like my system in here. And I wasn't gonna skip it, you guys. I couldn't do that to myself. I like that song too much. So I just had to play it. But there's a lot of more songs that I'm really excited about. So I better start playing them. I better start playing them for you guys before I gotta go. So up next, we got Black Midi. And you guys are just gonna have to get hyped. You guys are gonna have to get hyped for what I got coming up. So, thanks for listening. Stay tuned. I'm DJ Spy, and this is Real Black Midi Radio.

affliction, an eye for an eye. But you are just too lazy. It is purely fantasy, and it takes so quick. Everyone joins in, and it is condemned.

Radio K, Real College Radio. You just heard Blood Hail by Have a Nice Life. Then before that, we heard Lying at Best by Unwound. Then Everlong by Foo Fighters. And then we started out the set with 953 by Black Midi. My set, guys, it got kind of a downer at the end, but I do really like that Have a Nice Life song. That album is kind of funny to me because I saw a post online one time and it was like, albums that look or that sound exactly like how their cover looks. And then that one was on there and I was like, yeah, that's pretty much true. And then the Foo Fighters song, Everlong, I kind of wanted to play Monkey Wrench off of that album, what is it called? The Color and the Shape. But there's a bad word in it. So I couldn't play it. So I played Everlong, but that song is good. I know, like, it's kind of overplayed, like, it's, you probably hear it on the radio all the time, but I don't know, it's a good song, so, and you know what, I'm the one playing stuff, so if you don't like it, then back off. Just kidding, it's okay. All right, I gotta keep going. 12:38, I got some more for you guys. I'm gonna start up the set with something really fun, and then I'm gonna play something really sad, so get ready for this crazy switch. You guys are never going to guess what I'm going to play next, so you're just going to have to keep listening to Radio K, Real Maroon Radio.

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Radio K, real college radio. That was D'Angelo with How Does It Feel? Yeah, I'm DJ Cicada, taking over from DJ Spy for my 1 to 3, my lovely co-host on Clashed Attitudes. Yeah, hope everyone's having a good afternoon on this kind of rainy, overcast day. I had a lovely walk over here, though, so it's quite nice, at least to me. But yeah, I'm just gonna get it started. I'm gonna keep the sort of Soulquarians neo soul vibe going with a song by Erykah Badu, Didn't You Know? Mama's Gun, which is the album that that's off of, and Voodoo by D'Angelo were created in the same like space and time, so they work really well as like partner albums to each other. They're really fun to listen to, in conversation with each other, if you don't mind me getting a little too pretentious. But yeah, we're just gonna keep it pushing from there. I got some Dilla, I got some Common, more fun stuff headed your way. This is Radio K.

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Radio K, Real College Radio. That was CL Smooth and Pete Rock with Troy, or They Reminisce Over You. Before that, B by Common, off of B. That's the intro track. Right before that, J Dilla, Time, Donut of the Heart. And at the start of that set was Didn't You Know by Erykah Badu. Some real great stuff there. Some stuff that I hold very close to my heart. Common, J Dilla, Erykah Badu, and D'Angelo from last set were all in the Soulquarians together, which was a really cool super group during the like 2000s and late 90s that like really paved the way for a lot of the neo-soul stuff, and all the stuff they created there was incredible. And Pete Rock and CL Smooth, that track is a classic. Yeah. That's all I really got about that. We're moving on. I got some like trip hop stuff up next, but I also got some more hip hop I want to play. So, you know, it'll just kind of be whatever. Starting up first, I got a track by Gorillaz. This is off their first album, which is my favorite of theirs. I have like a weird relationship with Gorillaz. I really liked them when I was a kid. And I still quite like them, but I'm not really, I don't ever really go back to their later stuff. I like that first album a lot. The first album by them is incredible, but, and I like the second one, Demon Days, that's a classic. But, you know, I don't know. I just like their early stuff a lot more. Speaking of, here is Rehash by Gorillaz on Radio K, Real College Radio.

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1: Relax. Pump the brakes. Speed the money. 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
1: Yum. Yum.
2: Yeah, this is my group, yeah. Check it out. They gon' get busy, yeah. One time. Check out, yeah. This group right now. Spaz. This is Cool Keith.

Radio K, Real College Radio. That was Spaz with Camp Chestnut. Right before that, Air with Sexy Boy. Before that, Mos Def, Speed Law. The start of that set was Gorillaz with Rehash. Bit of an eclectic set. Spaz, Power Violence Legends. I know it didn't really connect too much with the rest of the set, but there is actually a pretty big connection. That intro was done by Cool Keith, who is a very cool underground rapper. Big guy back in the day. And the reason he's on that, because it's kind of a weird placement, is because Dan the Automator, who worked with Cool Keith, was the landlord of the guys in Spaz. So that's how they knew each other. And Dan the Automator produced that first Gorillaz record. So, you know, bringing it all full circle. We're going to be continuing it with the Power Violence. We got Human Body. My favorite Power Violence band from the Twin Cities, that's not true, is tied with Piss. They're both so good. But give them a listen. This is Smear by Human Body on Radio K, Real College.

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0: I'm DJ To Be Determined, and I host Pedal Pushers on Sunday from 11 to 1. 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

Radio K, Real College Radio. That was SNFU with Uncontrollable Urge. Before that, Germs, Lexicon Devil. Right before that, Black Flag TV Party. At the start of that set was Human Body with Smear. I ain't had a chance to play some punk in a little while, so you'll have to forgive me. All great songs, all songs I absolutely love. That Sinfu song, that's a cover. I mean, of course it is. Who doesn't know Uncontrollable Urge by Devo? But that's off a really sick Devo cover album we got with a lot of punk bands. I mean, some punk bands. There's also, you know, just other bands doing Devo covers on there. But anyway, great release. Big favorite of mine. Yeah. Anyway, we got some hip-hop again up next. I just can't help myself, you know? We got some Black Star, which we heard a bit of Mos Def earlier, but now we're going to hear Mos Def with his buddy Talib Kweli, as well as Common, who's on the song as well, Respiration. So, yeah, that'll be up next after an MF Doom song. So stick around for that. This is Radio K, Real College Radio.

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1: What'd you do last night?
2: We did two whole cars. It was me, Dez, and Mean 3, right? And on the first car, in small letters, it said, "All you see is," and then, you know, big, you know, black silver letters that said, "Crime in the city," right? It just took up the whole car. Yeah, it was a whole car and shit. Then it was
3: escuche la ciudad respirando. Escuche la ciudad respirando. Escuche la ciudad respirando. Escuche la.
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No rock and roll, unless your name's Brewster, cause Brewster's a punk. Three. Parents let go, cause it's magic in the air. Criticizing rap, shows you're out of order. Stop looking, listen to the phrase and Fred Astaire's, and don't get offended while Mace Do-Si-Do's your daughter. A dry camera roll system is now set. Fly around the store under Daisy Productions. It stands for the inner sound, y'all, and y'all can bet that the action's not a trick, but

0: Yo, what up, y'all? Kamasi Washington here. 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
1: Radio K. Real college radio. That was A Tribe Called Quest with Award Tour. Right before that was De La Soul with The Magic Number. Before that, Black Star featuring Common with Respiration. And at the start of that set was MF Doom with Arrowroot. That was off of Special Herbs, which is a collection of instrumentals that he did for all of his songs and, you know, anything he produced for other artists. I'm really glad we have it, because I think MF Doom is, like, quite, you know, loved for his how he raps, but those beats are insane, and they're really good, and they're really fun to listen to on their own, because you can just really hear all the work that went into them. But yeah, big fan of Tribe Called Quest and De La Soul, which came out of the Zulu Nation. I forget the other word. Anyway, out of that collective, great stuff. I really wish Trugoy had a verse on Award Tour. He only does the chorus, but, you know, what are you going to do? Still a great song. Awesome song. Yeah, we're going to be sort of switching it up from here. I got a Wilco song up next. Big fan of Wilco. Love Wilco. Has been one of my favorite bands since I was a baby. So we got I'm Always in Love by Jeff Tweedy and the Gang coming up next on Radio K, Wheel College Radio.

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Tune in if you want to hear some oldies.

Radio K, Real College Radio. That was MJ Lenderman with Wristwatch. Right before that, Game of Pricks by Guided by Voices. Before that, Pavement, Spit on a Stranger. The start of that set was Wilco with I'm Always in Love. Some real fun stuff there. I think there's a pretty visible through line with MJ Lenderman and the other bands in that set. I think he's continuing that sort of alt country, slackery, whatever you want to call it. He's making good stuff. That song is a favorite of mine. There used to be like a period of month where I maybe listened to Wristwatch by MJ Lenderman like 20 times a day, and I didn't get sick of it. Great song. Awesome songs there. That Game of Pricks is not my favorite version of it. I like the version off Alien Lands a lot more. That one is like way more produced and way more hi-fi, and I don't think it sounds as good. But, you know, it's still pretty cool. And the core, and you know, that's an excellent song on its own, so you can't really mess it up that much. But, yeah. I got Outkast up next. I really wanted to play Skewered on the Barbie featuring Raekwon, but for some reason we only have the latter vinyls of Aquemini, so I'm playing a different song, but it's a classic, Daughter of Storytelling, Part 1, right here on Radio K, Real College Radio.

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0: Radio K, real college radio. That was Breaker Breaker by GZA. Right before that was Ghost Showers by Ghostface Killa. Before that, Wu-Tang Clan with Shame, featuring Raekwon, Old Dirty Bastard, and Method Man. And the start of that set was Outkast with The Art of Storytelling, Part 1. I really wanted to play that Skewered on the Barbie because it would have had Raekwon and it would have been a full Wu-Tang set. But what are you going to do? Still got some pretty great songs there. I love the clean version of Shame by Wu-Tang Clan. It's the way they censor it is very creative and very humorous. I really miss back when, like, you know, they'd send out a radio release of a song and they would just censor the bad words in the most absurd way possible with, like, dumb sound effects. There's a bunch of, like, old Eminem singles that we have that just sound crazy, and it's awesome. It's a lost art, I think. But yeah, love the Wu-Tang Clan. I think Ghostface is my favorite member, or Raekwon. It's really hard to say, but it's you know, we get a few albums with both of them off their solo work, so I can't really, you know, it's hard to decide. They're both so good. Up next, I got some just kind of whatever. I'm starting off with a Prince Paul track. Prince Paul, if you didn't know, is, like, I would say the fourth member of De La Soul. He produced their first four or three albums, and was very instrumental to how those sounded. Like, he's on all the albums too. Like, he has little parts where he comes in, and he's always going like, "This is Prince Paul." But it's awesome. I love him. And he's an excellent producer. He's insane. Really, you know, shifted the genre forward with how he did sampling. So we got a track just from him off of his album. I forget what it's called, but it's billed as a hip-hop opera. So I've never heard this track before. So we'll both be hearing what it sounds like for the first time. But yeah, this is Radio K, real college radio.
1: Yeah, you got a cigarette, man. No.
2: Oh my goodness! Look what they singing through nowadays. It's a lightweight.

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1: I ain't got nothing to read, you know what I'm saying?
0: You hear me?
1: Ain't nobody putting no money on my books.
0: Don't go to sleep tonight.
1: I'm starving in here, man. This ain't no fun. This ain't no fun.
2: We're going to dance. 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We're going to dance. And have some fun.

0: 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Oh, who's the mother of the night? 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

Radio K, real college radio. That was Madonna with Like a Prayer. Right before that, James Brown with Get Up Off of That Thing. Before that, Weezer with Pork and Beans. Now, the start of that set was Prince Paul with Handle Your Time, featuring Sadat X, Exhibit, and King Creole off of Prince Among Thieves. That was the name of the album, which I got to listen to because a listener called in and we had a very good discussion about it. And I love Prince Paul, and that album sounds awesome. And, you know, I got a little recommendation, so I'll have to put it on when I get home. But shout out Hardy. that Weezer, a bit of a late era Weezer hit. I don't like much songs off the Red album, but I like that one a lot. It's real fun and it's real catchy. They're coming out with another self-titled. I think it's going to be Gold. So, hey, they released a single already and it's got Wednesday on it, which is nuts. So, yeah, looking forward to that. But, you know, we're coming to the end of my time here. If you want to hear from me again, I'll be on Clashed Attitudes 3 to 5 on Sundays, and it'll be all punk. But otherwise, same time next week, I'll see y'all again. Got one more little Minuteman track, and then we're going to kick it to the next DJ. This is Radio K, real college radio.

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1: Wake up in my bed. 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
1: Who's calling? One moment. For you, sir. Hello? Who's calling? Who's calling? One moment. One moment. For you, sir. For you, sir. Hello? Who's calling? Who's calling? One moment. One moment. For you, sir. Hello? Who's calling? One moment. One moment. For you, sir. For you, sir. Hello? Who's calling?
2: Calling.
1: One moment.
2: Who's calling? One moment.

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I mean, in person, baby, in person. Oh, super fly, baby. Oh, all around the world, they talk about us. Do you have any idea on how good it feels to be me right now? Oh, yeah, I got them penguins, too. Oh, yeah, but I know how to wear them, though, baby. Look, watch out. Them gators gonna bite you. Watch out, man. Ow! Speaker.

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2: Radio K, real college radio. You just heard The National with Secret Meeting. Before that, we had Bowtie by Outkast. Right before that, Running from the Cops by Fantagram. Yeah, I'm DJ TBD. Going to be clocking in from 5 to 7. It looks like we haven't had anyone in the booth in a few hours. So if you've been waiting for that, here I am, answering your prayers. I haven't been to my shift in a little while. Have had to have people covering me, but this is my normal shift for the summer, 5 to 7. Yeah, gonna be kicking it off with a fun little set with a lot of priority and category slots. So that means we're gonna be playing a new song from a new awesome band, and it's called My New Band Believe. It's one of the guys from Black Midi started the band. I'm going to be playing the song Love Story off of their new album. Then another new album that I really dig, Cola, with their new album Cost of Living Adjustment. But the song is Hedge Sitting. And then an older one, The Replacements, with Lay It Down Clown. Ending it off with another new track from local Minneapolis band Peeler off of their new release, Quit While You're Ahead, which they did do because they are done performing after just putting out that album. But yeah, gonna be playing White Elephant off of Quit While You're Ahead by Peeler. But starting off this set, gonna be hearing Love Story by My New Band Believe here on Radio K, real college radio.

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You just heard Peeler, great Minneapolis local band, with the song White Elephant off of their new album, Quit While You're Ahead, and their last album, because they quit while they were ahead. Before that, we had The Replacements, another Minneapolis band from the olden days, with the song Lay It Down Clown off of Tim. Before that, new release from the band Cola, the song Hedge Sitting off their new album, Cost of Living Adjustment. And starting that set off, my new band Believe, Love Story, off of their self-titled My New Band Believe. Gonna be going straight into the next set. Gonna be playing the Smashing Pumpkins with the song Blew Away, which is, I don't know, off an album that I think is a little more underrated by them, Pisces Iscariot, I think is how you say it. But I was re-listening to that album and heard this song, and I think it's really cool. So I'm going to be playing Blew Away by Smashing Pumpkins, then followed up by Game of Pricks by Guided by Voices, then Step Into You by Hum, and ending off Red Elephant by Sunny Day Real Estate. Yeah, so you're going to be hearing Blew Away by the Smashing Pumpkins here on Radio K, Real College Radio.

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3: In 1950, amidst the evolving landscape of post-war America, William Marvey, a visionary, changed the aesthetics of barbershops forever. At just 13, Marvey began working at a local Minnesota barber supply company, but he eventually got dissatisfied with the barber poles he sold on his route, so he decided to make his own. After his success of the iconic barber pole, Marvey introduced a line of Steril Ray ultraviolet sanitizers, followed by Marveycide disinfectant and Marvey sanitizing jars. Today, the William Marvey Company is in St. Paul, the last remaining manufacturer of commercial barber poles in all of North America. Over 89,000 poles have been produced since it started, with two Marvey poles earning a permanent spot at the Smithsonian Institution. The company has a significant parts inventory, which helps them offer restoration of almost all barber poles made by U.S. manufacturers.
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You just heard Red Elephant by Sunny Day Real Estate. Super, super awesome song. It's a B-side. Or maybe it's not. I can't remember. But it's off of their second LP. Really, really awesome song. The drum pattern in that song, I really dig. Before that, we had Hum with Step Into You off of Inlet. Also, another really cool song. That guitar riff rips. I got the chance to see them live in Chicago a few weeks back. And, man, their guitars are just so, so heavy, but so cool. Especially in Step Into You. Yeah. Then Guided by Voices right before that. Game of Pricks. Classic. A little bit of a lighter song compared to the other ones. But, again, really fun, really pretty, really cool. And starting off that set, the Smashing Pumpkins with Blew Away off of Pisces Iscariot. Yeah, really cool stuff. We're going to be returning to music, going back into some category songs with a few new releases and some local artists as well, and some stuff that I haven't heard, but I'm excited to hear. Starting off, Broken Social Scene with their new album, Remember the Humans, new song, Only the Good I Keep, off of that. Then local rockers, Heart to Gold, with the song Belonging, off of Free Help. And then American Football, with their new album release, LP4. They have a song called No Feeling, featuring Brendan Yates from Turnstile, which is super cool. And then a little lighter one to end it off, Greg Mendez, I Want to Feel Pretty, off his new release, Beautyland. But I think I'm going to be starting off with American Football for this one. Got the order a little bit wrong. But No Feeling with Brendan Yates by American Football here on Radio K, Real College Radio.

Radio K. You just heard Broken Social Scene with Only the Good I Keep off their newest album, Remember the Humans. Before that, we had Heart to Gold with Belonging off of Free Help. Right before that, we had Greg Mendez with I Wanna Feel Pretty. And then starting off that set, we had a song from the new American Football LP 4, No Feeling, featuring Brendan Yates from Turnstile. Super cool stuff. This next set is going to be some songs that I had been listening to over my little stint in New York, my little trip to New York. I found a bunch of new music and some stuff that I haven't dug into. And this first song is Belle and Sebastian, Like Dylan in the Movies, off your If You're Feeling Sinister. I hadn't really dug into this album. I had heard a lot about it, had always seen it, but I hadn't listened to it all the way through, I don't think. But this song, I really, really dig, and the whole album I really dig, and this was also a request from my girlfriend, so shout out her. Then also, we're going to be playing next Red House Painters, Wop a Din Din off of Old Raymond, and then ending that set with the Brian Jonestown Massacre with the song David Bowie, I Love You, Since I Was 6. Yeah, going to be hearing Like Dylan in the Movies by Belle and Sebastian here on Radio K, Real College Radio.

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4: Okay.

Radio K, Real College Radio. Oops. You were just listening to David Bowie, I Love You, Since I Was Six, by the Brian Jonestown Massacre. Before that, we had Red House Painters with Wop a Din Din off of Old Ramon. And starting off that set, Belle and Sebastian, Like Dylan in the Movies, off of If You're Feeling Sinister. During that song, my dad, who was listening, sent me a text about the clip from High Fidelity where they're talking about Belle and Sebastian. And I think because of that, he said he always had something against Belle and Sebastian, which I do remember when watching that movie, hearing them comment about that, and probably making a mental note. But I went back and crossed those boundaries, and I can say I do enjoy Belle and Sebastian. The album that they're talking about in the movie, I think, is, what is it? The Boy with the, what is it? Belle and Sebastian. I think it's their album from 98. Yeah, The Boy with the Arab Strap, which I think is the one they talk about in the movie. But I played their album right before this, which is If You're Feeling Sinister, which it's the 30-year anniversary. 20-year? 30-year? Yeah. Of that album, which is pretty cool. It's 6:00.

both of these bands I had not known were Minneapolis bands before I moved up here, but now I know, and I think that's really, really cool. The next two bands are not from here, but still just as cool. Villager with three R's with their new song Gleam, and Boards of Canada coming back with their newest release Inferno, and I'll be playing Blood in the Labyrinth off of that. The whole rollout for the new Boards of Canada album was pretty cool. They did like an ARG and like a online scavenger hunt, treasure hunt kind of thing to tease it, and then they finally released it. So you'll be hearing that at the tail end of the set. But starting off, two Minneapolis bands, She's Green and Grandma, starting off She's Green, Paper Thin, here on Radio K, Real College Radio.

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Radio K. Real College Radio. You just heard Blood in the Labyrinth by Boards of Canada off their newest album, Inferno. Before that, Gleam by the band Villager. Before that, Grandma with the song Meat Baby, local, awesome, grungy band. And She's Green with the song Paper Thin off their new release. Just a single for Paper Thin, but really cool. I had a listener call in requesting Tulip Sweet and her Trail of Tears with the song Good Morning Boyfriend. Band from 2002, at least the song is, in Minneapolis. We don't have the CD. What a shame. There was a CD with both a live recording of this song at Radio K and the actual song, but somebody must have stolen the CD. What a shame. But I'm going to listen to that later. Very excited. Really cool looking band. There used to be Off the Record, but they would do it in the morning, or they do an AM show, I believe, at Radio K. And I really like getting the chance to dig into the archives a little bit and seeing that stuff. This next set is going to be songs for my parents. I just spent some time back home with them in South Dakota. It's going to be playing some songs for them if they're listening. If not, it's just based on some of their music that they like, some stuff that I was raised on, and some stuff that I think they would enjoy. I'm going to be starting off with the Flaming Lips, She Don't Use Jelly. Then going into this awesome collaboration album, Lot of Sea Lice, with Courtney Barnett and Kurt Vile. Very twangy, cool stuff coming from Courtney Barnett and Kurt Vile. Awesome that they're working together. This is their second collaboration album, and I'm going to be playing Over Everything, which is like a 6-minute song of them going back and forth. Really cool stuff. And then ending with Dove Ellis with the song Pale Song off of Blizzard, which is an artist that I had recently shown my parents while I was home. And yeah, that's a song. That's one of his most popular songs. So if they're listening, they'll get the chance to hear it. Yeah, so starting off, The Flaming Lips, She Don't Use Jelly, here on Radio K, Real College Radio.

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0: 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Look at that.
1: You just heard G-Love and Special Sauce, Sunshine. Before that, we had She Don't Use Jelly by The Flaming Lips. Before that, Dove Ellis with Pale Song. And starting that set off, Courtney Barnett and Kurt Vile with Over Everything. This is going to be the last set of the show. Those were all dedicated, the next set's going to be. But that last set was all songs for my parents in South Dakota. Shout out them. Yeah. Not much else to say. This next set is going to be my last, and it's going to be all songs from New York bands. Been on my mind a bit because I took a little trip to New York. Some new and some old, some classics. We're going to be starting off Patti Smith, Free Money off of Horses, here on Radio K, Real College Radio.

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4: just
3: heard. Do you remember Rock and Roll
4: by the Ramones? Before that, it was the Velvet Underground, Waiting for My Man. The Man, Waiting for the Man. Mm-hmm. That song is about something that I can't discuss on air. It's about buying illicit things from a person who sells illicit things.
3: 3D printed trinkets.
5: Yeah,
4: thanks a lot, Lou Reed, and your 3D printer.
5: Come on, man.
4: Yikes.
5: Find them at every craft fair.
4: That and like the freeze-dried Skittles or whatever.
5: Oh, yeah.
4: Just everywhere for some reason.
5: Lou Reed was really, really hitting the streets with those.
4: That's just IRL, like, slop. There's nothing else like it.
5: That's like real life AI.
4: That's
5: real
4: like life.
5: I'm saying.
4: That's like AI. So Radio K is doing a new thing where we're having AI DJs.
5: Yeah, I was going to say, can we do like AI DJ, like Spotify DJ?
4: Yeah.
3: That's a great idea.
4: Fake, actually.
5: Yeah.
3: That's a great idea.
4: It's not
5: that
4: just a song.
5: That song you just played.
4: It's not just a song. It's an experience. What else did they do?
5: What else did we hear before that Lou Reed tune?
4: I was playing all New York bands because I just haven't been to my shift because I was in New York. And I skipped a Geese song. Sorry, y'all.
5: New York band.
4: They are New York. Shout out Brooklyn. What else did I play? The Strokes. And Patti Smith.
5: Phenomenal.
4: Horses with the song Free Money off of Horses.
5: Knicks in six, am I right?
4: Knicks in six.
5: Yep.
4: Thank you, Timothy Chalamet, for that Kalshi ad.
5: And thank you, Larry David, for being there.
3: Yeah.
5: And thank you...
4: What's the name? Spike Lee.
5: Spike Lee was there.
3: Spike Lee was there. Suni Lee was there.
5: Ooh.
3: Yeah.
4: What other Lees do we know? Like the Jeans?
5: Someone must have been.
3: Somebody from the Jean company was there?
5: Yeah.
3: This is riveting.
4: Rivet?
3: Rivet.
5: Rivet. Illicit 3D product.
4: Product. Who's your guys' your conglomerate listener? Who is it? What's their name?
3: Ireland? The country of Ireland?
4: Felipe.
3: Oh, Felipe.
5: Oh,
3: yeah, Felipe, if you're out there, hit us up. If you're tuned in this week.
4: From where?
3: From Can we say his address?
5: Yeah.
4: Like, did you see the thing about Kane Parsons? The director of Backrooms, and they just like doxed his home address.
3: He's 20 years old. Oh.
4: The like New York Post just posted his house, and they're like, he made this whole thing out of this house.
3: And he's 20 years old.
4: And did you know he's 20?
3: He's 20 years old.
5: I think it might be time to listen to the next songs because I have a handful of Skittles in my hand, and the sugar coating is melting, and I want to eat them.
3: Just make sure to get that all over the computer.
5: Yeah. Up next, we have Kneecap with Smugglers and Scholars. And after that, it'll be some surprises for you with maybe some Neil Young and maybe some other things.
3: Here's to say.
5: On Radio K.
3: Real.
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